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5: A generally fine morning with some very warm, locally hot sunshine. Patchy rain will affect some northwestern areas, though, with more persistent showers developing later. A high of 29 degrees Celsius.
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5: Police believe a mother and her daughter, who died after getting into difficulty in the water at West Mercy in Essex, were trying to save a member of their family. Relatives of 41-year-old Shali Rahman and 15-year-old Samia Rahman say they're shocked and speechless following their deaths. A 7-year-old boy is in hospital in a critical condition. Prime Minister Andy Burnham says it's a tragic case.
6: I'm just so sad to hear the news. A mother and daughter, that's so, so sad. It does bring over sometimes the danger of open water swimming at this time of the year.
5: The early prisoner release schemes to be put on hold. The Prime Minister's ordered a review into the Sentencing Act, which would have seen thousands of prisoners released. Southport killer Axel Rudakaban has been transferred from prison to Broadmoor Psychiatric Hospital. The Ministry of Justice has confirmed the move, but insists it doesn't alter his 52-year sentence. And rain is set to return to the UK this weekend as parts of the country are on the brink of drought. That's the latest from Radio News Hub. I'm David Hall.
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0: before we say I do, we just want the day to feel right. The people, the food, the room, the party at the end. Not someone else's version of a wedding. 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
7: A generally fine morning with some very warm locally hot sunshine. Patchy rain will affect some northwestern areas though, with more persistent showers developing later. A high of 29 degrees Celsius.
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7: Andy Burnham is to pause the plan for the early release of prisoners. The Prime Minister's bowed to pressure amid controversy over two of the killers of PC Andrew Harper, who was set for release under the new Sentencing Act. Thousands of prisoners were due to be set free in a bid to ease prison overcrowding. Conservative leader Kemi Badenoch says the issue needs urgent action.
8: I am against rapists and murderers being let out. We never did this early release scheme. We looked at the problem and we found prison spaces elsewhere. We looked at other countries. We found ways to manage around it. But the bottom line is that we do need to build more prisons.
7: A 7-year-old boy is in a critical condition in hospital after a mother and her daughter died as they tried to save him when he got into difficulty while swimming in the sea. Relatives of 41-year-old Shali Rahman and 15-year-old Samir Rahman say they're shocked and speechless following their deaths at West Mersey in Essex. And the King and Queen have emerged out of a TARDIS at the opening ceremony of the Commonwealth Games in Glasgow. That's the latest from Radio News Hub. I'm David Hall.
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5: A generally fine morning with some very warm locally hot sunshine. Patchy rain will affect some northwestern areas though, with more persistent showers developing later. A high of 29 degrees Celsius.
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5: Police believe a mother and her daughter, who died after getting into difficulty in the water at West Mercy in Essex, were trying to save a member of their family. Relatives of 41-year-old Shali Rahman and 15-year-old Samia Rahman say they're shocked and speechless following their deaths. A 7-year-old boy is in hospital in a critical condition. Prime Minister Andy Burnham says it's a tragic case.
6: I'm just so sad to hear the news, a mother and daughter. That's so, so sad. It does bring over sometimes the danger of open water swimming at this time of the year.
5: The early prisoner release schemes to be put on hold. The Prime Minister's ordered a review into the Sentencing Act, which would have seen thousands of prisoners released. Southport killer Axel Rudakaban has been transferred from prison to Broadmoor Psychiatric Hospital. The Ministry of Justice has confirmed the move, but insists it doesn't alter his 52-year sentence. And rain is set to return to the UK this weekend as parts of the country are on the brink of drought. That's the latest from Radio News Hub. I'm David Hall.
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1: A new study of people who work Monday to Friday say that a third of us actively look for a little unexpected joy to brighten up on whatever is going to be a dull day.
2: Oh, I see.
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1: Before we say I do, we just want the day to feel right. The people, the food, the room, the party at the end. Not someone else's version of a wedding. Ours.
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1: The last day of the school year. A survey has revealed that the things that youngsters think they should have done or experienced in school by the age of 11, right?
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1: Top of the list, they've got to be slightly naughty before you leave primary school, apparently. Calling teacher mum or dad.
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2: Yeah.
1: Falling asleep in class. Fourth place was pretending to be the teacher.
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2: No.
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2: Weather.
3: Dry and sunny across England and Wales, but cloudier across Scotland and Northern Ireland, with a mix of patchy rain and sunshine there. Warm in the south with highs of 28 degrees Celsius, but much cooler further north.
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3: The government says the UK is ready to defend itself after Iran claimed Britain would bear responsibility for allowing the US to use British bases. Tehran have accused the UK of complicity in the crime of aggression and war crimes. It's after a 13th night of US airstrikes on Iran. The British Ministry of Defence says it still doesn't want to get drawn into a wider conflict. The UK is facing a fresh 10% tariff on its goods by Donald Trump. They're part of a new measure on 60 countries, which the US president claims isn't doing enough to tackle forced labour. These new import taxes were enforced just hours before a temporary levy expired. Andy Burnham is to host his first meeting at Number 10 North in Manchester. He'll chair a gathering of the National Economic Council, a cabinet committee which deals with economic challenges. The new site is at Heron House near Manchester's Albert Square, a building which is also home to GCHQ's Manchester and North West Hub. The PM says he's determined to devolve power away from Westminster.
4: And the whole purpose of Number 10 North is to put more power into every postcode in the land. How do we get power out of Whitehall and Westminster into the hands of people at a local level so that they can make a difference and turn things around?
3: Young people's life satisfaction has plummeted in recent years. A think tank says fewer than half of 16 to 24-year-olds living in England feel satisfied with their lives nowadays. The IPPR pin it down to employment opportunities, lack of support in education, and general disconnect from communities. Connor Carlton is their spokesperson.
5: Funding for youth services and youth centres slashed over the last 15-16 years. We've seen schools stretched. We have a teacher recruitment and retention crisis, which means teachers are simply not present enough to be able to do some of the more pastoral aspects of their role that they would have been able to do 20 years ago.
3: And millions of us are set to hit the roads for our summer holidays over the next week. The AA says over 6 million drivers are planning a trip of more than 100 miles. The Met Office also reckon there'll be good weather for it too, with England and Wales seeing plenty of sunshine. That's the latest for On Radio News Hub. I'm Frankie Hairsign.
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9: 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Got Olivia Dean, Sam Fender, Rainy in a moment. And here's Lizzo.
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0: 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Thanks for being with us this morning.
1: And weather for Berkshire today will be sunny.
0: Will be sunny. Make the most of it. 28 degrees today. Also, pretty similar tomorrow, but forecast potentially rain on Sunday.

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2: Film fans have had their first look at US actor Johnny Depp as Ebenezer Scrooge. The 63-year-old's been transformed for an adaptation of A Christmas Carol simply called Ebenezer. The film is obviously out at Christmas. The Frozen People by Ellie Griffiths, which follows a detective working for a time-travelling police cold case team, has been named Crime Novel of the Year. British author Griffiths, whose real name is Dominica De Rosa, has been shortlisted for the prize 8 times. Burlesque the Musical has postponed its West End run until 2027, and it's delayed its UK tour. The stage production of the 2010 film was due to kick off its UK tour this weekend, but it won't now open until next month. And Grease star Didi Conn, who played Pink Lady Frenchie, says nobody working on the film had any idea it would become such a massive hit. The film was nominated for an Oscar and went on to become the highest grossing musical film at the time. Conn says it was the cast who proposed the idea of a sequel because they loved working on the film so much.
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1: Friday morning then, July 24. It's National Tequila Day today, and there's no better day for it.
2: A Friday for Tequila Day.
1: Yeah, also. Danny Dyer got his birthday.
2: All right, Draco.
1: All right.
2: That one.
1: No, Dan on his caravan park, yes.
2: It's also Joe Brand's birthday.
1: Oh, lovely.
2: Superstar, love her. And John Turow's birthday too. Oh,
1: nice. And also Jenny from the block, Jennifer Lopez.
2: J-Lo, Jilly Jolly. Yeah.
1: Yeah. It's her birthday. It's also happy birthday to them. Oh.

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4: Weather.
5: Dry and sunny across England and Wales, but cloudier across Scotland and Northern Ireland, with a mix of patchy rain and sunshine there. Warm in the south with highs of 28 degrees Celsius, but much cooler further north.
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5: The government says the UK is ready to defend itself after Iran claimed Britain would bear responsibility for allowing the US to use British bases. Tehran have accused the UK of complicity in the crime of aggression and war crimes. Meanwhile, the UK is facing a fresh 10% tariff on its goods by Donald Trump. They're part of a new measure on 60 countries, which the US president claims isn't doing enough to tackle forced labour. Andy Burnham is to host his first meeting at Number 10 North in Manchester. He'll chair a gathering of the National Economic Council. The PM says he's determined to devolve power away from Westminster.
6: And the whole purpose of Number 10 North is to put more power into every postcode in the land. How do we get power out of Whitehall and Westminster into the hands of people at a local level so that they can make a difference and turn things around?
5: And millions of us are set to hit the roads for our summer holidays over the next week. The AA says over 6 million drivers are planning a trip of more than 100 miles. The Met Office also reckon there'll be good weather for it too. That's the latest from Radio News Hub. I'm Frank.
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2: Summer is officially here, and the smell of sun cream, bubblegum, fish and chips have been unveiled as a list of 40 smells which trigger nostalgic childhood memories of school days, holidays, and loved ones.
3: Oh, yeah.
2: Right.
3: I love the smell of, fish and chips and sun cream. Yes.
2: Not on the same plate, surely.
3: No.
2: The study also found freshly mown grass, candy floss, rain, can't remember what that smells like now, and hot tarmac set the scents harking back to years gone by.
3: Oh, lovely. Yeah. Right?
2: Experts found that the waft of lavender, peppermints, were also most likely to spark memories of grandma, whilst the smell of petrol, musty sheds, and old spice were likely to prompt memories of granddad.

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1: Just gone 7:15 as we get your Friday started. Zara Larsson on the way for you and play for you Kungs with Cooking on Three Burners, the epic This Girl, after the latest sports.
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3: In football transfer news, Elliot Anderson has declared Manchester City the Kings of Manchester after completing his £116 million move from Nottingham Forest. The England midfielder has signed a 5-year contract at the Etihad Stadium with the option of a further 12 months. Arsenal have completed the £34 million signing of Christoph Solis from Club Brugge. The Greece international has signed a 5-year contract with the Premier League champions and arrives as a replacement for Leandro Trossard following his departure to Besiktas. Meanwhile, Leeds look set to win the race for James Trafford after they entered advanced talks with Manchester City over the signing of the England goalkeeper. Anthony Joshua has sidestepped talk of Tyson Fury before his fight with Christian Prenger. Long-standing rival Fury takes on Marius Watch in Thailand later, and the bouts are being viewed as tune-up fights before an all-British blockbuster battle later in the year. And the Glasgow Commonwealth Games are underway. The opening ceremony took place at the Hydro Arena last night, which featured an appearance from the King and Queen stepping out of the TARDIS piloted by Sir Chris Hoy. More than 3,000 athletes will compete across 10 sports and 6 parasports.
4: Before we say I do, we just want the day to feel right. The people, the food, the room, the party at the end. Not someone else's version of a wedding. Ours.
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1: Yeah, whether you're showering, you're off to the gym, you're walking the dog, or just trying to scoff down breakfast before you head out this morning. Thanks very much for being with us. On the way, latest news and weather. And later this morning, our final morning muddle of the week, which today involves animals and houses.

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2: Weather. Dry and sunny across England and Wales, but cloudier across Scotland and Northern Ireland, with a mix of patchy rain and sunshine there. Warm in the south with highs of 28 degrees Celsius, but much cooler further north.
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2: The UK will defend itself if we come under attack by Iran. That's the word from the government today. Liz Whittaker has more.
4: Iran's foreign ministry has accused the UK government of complicity in war crimes for allowing the US to use its air bases in their war. Andy Burnham's kept up with Sir Starmer's agreement for them to launch defensive strikes. Now, Tehran says the UK will bear responsibility. Donald Trump's war with Iran continues to escalate after a 13th consecutive night of airstrikes. Yesterday, oil prices hit over $100 a barrel for the first time in 2 months.
2: Meanwhile, Donald Trump slapped a fresh 10% tariff on UK goods as part of a new package of import taxes aimed at punishing countries who've not done enough to enforce bans on items produced by forced labour, although the UK could be exempt if they encourage compliance with the measure. The taxes came in just hours before Mr. Trump's old tariffs were due to expire. The Prime Minister's in Manchester later to officially host his first meeting at No. 10 North. Andy Burnham will chair a gathering of the National Economic Council to discuss fiscal challenges as part of his commitment to move power out of Westminster. London Mayor Sadiq Khan says he's been impressed with the new PM's first week.
5: It's pretty important for him to build on the record of Keir Starmer in terms of trying to fix the foundations, and I'm hoping over the course of the next few days and weeks you'll see more policies from Andy showing he understands the challenges individuals, families and businesses face and respond to that accordingly.
2: A social media ban for under-16s would let tech companies off the hook. That's the warning from former Deputy Prime Minister and Meta executive Nick Clegg. He says it won't solve the problem and could push children to less safe corners of the internet. Last month, it was announced young people will be banned from sites like Instagram, Snapchat, and YouTube. And the Glasgow Commonwealth Games are underway. The opening ceremony took place at the Hydro Arena last night, which began with the King and Queen stepping out of the TARDIS, piloted by Sir Chris Hoy and actor Greg McHugh. More than 3,000 athletes will compete across 10 sports and 6 parasports. That's the latest from Radio News Hub. I'm Frankie Hairsine.
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7: Ahead of World Drowning Prevention Day, the National Water Safety Forum is bringing 130 organisations together to launch the UK's new drowning prevention strategy. Its chair, Professor Mike Tipton.
8: The 8,000 years of life lost annually in the UK is a public health disaster. The UK Drowning Prevention Strategy provides the blueprint for addressing this issue through education and other interventions that will move us towards zero drownings and a future where everyone in the UK can be safe in, on and around the water.

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1: Yeah, happy Friday to you. We're just 48 days away until the Heritage Open Days arrive across Berkshire. Your chance to peek inside some historic buildings that are usually closed and immediately wonder why the houses aren't built like that anymore. Good questions, by the way. And 68 days away till the International Podcast Day, Phil. 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
2: Oh, yes, Mark.
1: 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I think that's how it works. Right, Alex Warren, Ordinary on the way for you. And this is Rita Ora.
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2: Still to come, we have the Morning Muddle Quiz, yep. And we share what we've learned in the past 24 hours.
1: Yeah, we've got latest update for sports in about 30 minutes' time, and our showbiz update is just around the corner.

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0: Yeah, let's get home together. Ella Henderson, Tom Grennan. We'll play it for you after the show.
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4: Film fans have had their first look at US actor Johnny Depp as Ebenezer Scrooge. The 63-year-old's been transformed for an adaptation of A Christmas Carol simply called Ebenezer. The film is obviously out at Christmas. The Frozen People by Ellie Griffiths, which follows a detective working for a time-travelling police cold case team, has been named Crime Novel of the Year. British author Griffiths, whose real name is Dominica De Rosa, has been shortlisted for the prize 8 times. Burlesque the Musical has postponed its West End run until 2027, and it's delayed its UK tour. The stage production of the 2010 film was due to kick off its UK tour this weekend, but it won't now open until next month. And Grease star Didi Conn, who played Pink Lady Frenchie, says nobody working on the film had any idea it would become such a massive hit. The film was nominated for an Oscar and went on to become the highest grossing musical film at the time. Conn says it was the cast who proposed the idea of a sequel because they loved working on the film so much.
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0: Phil, big news here. Big news.
1: Yeah. I'm ready.
0: I think someone has solved one of the worst problems in the world.
1: Ooh.
0: Right.
1: What? What? World peace? Starvation?
0: Above all of that.
1: Bigger than that.
0: Bigger than that. Holiday makers are getting fed up with bumping into people they live next door to when they're travelling. So a travel firm has invented a tool which helps you dodge them.
1: Oh, wow.
0: Right.
1: Actually, I can see how this is a good thing.
0: This is a good thing, right?
1: Yeah.
0: The company On The Beach has launched an Avoid Your Neighbours checker that looks at hundreds of thousands of bookings and tell them if you're likely to run into them based upon your local postcode. So when you book in your holiday and you say, I want to go to Tenerife 2 weeks these days, it's going to be said, holiday's not available.
1: Jeff down the road might be going down.
0: Yeah, exactly.
1: You might want to swerve that one. Yes.
0: The team says millions of Brits dread the moment they spot their neighbour at the swim-up bar, and more than half of us would actually avoid a destination if we knew that they were going. The survey also found 42% described seeing their neighbour on holiday as their worst nightmare.
1: I mean, I love our neighbours. We get on with them, but I don't really want them to see me, you know, drinking a cocktail in my bikini.
0: Exactly. Yeah, they're lounging about.
1: Yes.
0: In your bikini or less, which would be worse. And then Jeff from down the road just walks up.
1: I know. And he's wearing a bikini.

0: Show.
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4: Weather. Dry and sunny across England and Wales, but cloudier across Scotland and Northern Ireland, with a mix of patchy rain and sunshine there. Warm in the south with highs of 28 degrees Celsius, but much cooler further north.
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4: The UK will defend itself if we come under attack by Iran. That's the word from the government today. Liz Whittaker has more.
5: Iran's foreign ministry has accused the UK government of complicity in war crimes for allowing the US to use its air bases in their war. Andy Burnham's kept up with Sir Keir Starmer's agreement for them to launch defensive strikes. Now Tehran says the UK will bear responsibility. Donald Trump's war with Iran continues to escalate after a 13th consecutive night of airstrikes. Yesterday, oil prices hit over $100 a barrel for the first time in 2 months.
4: Meanwhile, Donald Trump slapped a fresh 10% tariff on UK goods. It's part of a new package of import taxes aimed at punishing countries who've not done enough to enforce bans on items produced by forced labour. The Prime Minister is in Manchester later to officially host his first meeting at Number 10 North. Andy Burnham will chair a gathering of the National Economic Council as part of his commitment to move power out of Westminster. And the Glasgow Commonwealth Games are underway. More than 3,000 athletes will compete across 10 sports and 6 para-sports. For On Radio News Hub, I'm Frankie Hersine.
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7: Ahead of World Drowning Prevention Day, the National Water Safety Forum is bringing 130 organisations together to launch the UK's new drowning prevention strategy. Its chair, Professor Mike Tipton.
8: The 8,000 years of life lost annually in the UK is a public health disaster. The UK Drowning Prevention Strategy provides the blueprint for addressing this issue through education and other interventions that will move us towards zero drownings and a future where everyone in the UK can be safe in, on and around the water.
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1: It's time for our morning model question, and I think I've got a really good question for you today, Phil.
2: Okay.
1: And no answer.
2: No, I do not know the answer. I have not cheated.
1: Right,
2: I haven't written it down. I haven't Googled.
1: Right, here's your question. Which animal can jump higher than a house?
2: Ooh.
1: Right. Is it a kangaroo? A flea?
2: Flea?
1: Yeah, or both of them?
2: Ooh, you don't normally have a both of them answer in there,
1: Have a both of them option, no.
2: Oh, this is frying my brain, okay.
1: Which animal can jump higher than a house? Is it a kangaroo, a flea, or both of them?
2: Ooh,
1: have a think for that and answer for you after 8 this morning.
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1: But first, here's the latest sport.
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3: In football transfer news, Elliot Anderson has declared Manchester City the Kings of Manchester after completing his £116 million move from Nottingham Forest. The England midfielder has signed a 5-year contract at the Etihad Stadium with the option of a further 12 months. Arsenal have completed the £34 million signing of Christoph Solis from Club Brugge. The Greece international has signed a 5-year contract with the Premier League champions and arrives as a replacement for Leandro Trossard following his departure to Besiktas. Meanwhile, Leeds look set to win the race for James Trafford after they entered advanced talks with Manchester City over the signing of the England goalkeeper. Anthony Joshua has sidestepped talk of Tyson Fury before his fight with Christian Prenger. Long-standing rival Fury takes on Marius Watch in Thailand later, and the bouts are being viewed as tune-up fights before an all-British blockbuster battle later in the year. And the Glasgow Commonwealth Games are underway. The opening ceremony took place at the Hydro Arena last night, which featured an appearance from the King and Queen stepping out of the TARDIS piloted by Sir Chris Hoy. More than 3,000 athletes will compete across 10 sports and 6 parasports.
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2: 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Temperatures up to 28 degrees today. It's going to be lovely, sunny and nice and warm as well.
3: After 8 this morning, yep. I have an answer to the morning muddle and 3 things we've learned in the last 24 hours.
2: I've got a funny feeling in my bones, Phil, that you're going to get the morning muddle wrong today.
3: No, Mark.
2: You are. You're going to get it wrong. We'll find out very soon.

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2: Weather. Dry and sunny across England and Wales, but cloudy across Scotland and Northern Ireland with a mix of patchy rain and sunshine there. Warm in the south with highs of 28 degrees Celsius, but much cooler further north.
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2: Andy Burnham is to host his first meeting at Number 10 North in Manchester. He'll chair a gathering of the National Economic Council, a cabinet committee which deals with economic challenges. The new site is at Heron House near Manchester's Albert Square, a building which is also home to GCHQ's Manchester and Northwest Hub. The PM says he's determined to devolve power away from Westminster.
4: And the whole purpose of Number 10 North is to put more power into every postcode in the land. How do we get power out of Whitehall and Westminster into the hands of people at a local level so that they can make a difference and turn things around?
2: The government says the UK is ready to defend itself after Iran claimed Britain would bear responsibility for allowing the US to use British bases. Liz Whittaker has more.
5: Tehran's accused the UK of complicity after Andy Burnham maintained his predecessor's agreement to allow the US to use their bases for defensive strikes. The latest threat follows a 13th consecutive night of US airstrikes, but the British Ministry of Defence says it still doesn't want to get drawn into a wider conflict, although it's ready to keep the UK safe.
2: It's been confirmed that Southport killer Axel Rudakabana has been transferred from prison to Broadmoor Psychiatric Hospital. The Ministry of Defence is stressing that it does not alter his 52-year sentence. Next Wednesday marks 2 years since the now 19-year-old carried out an attack at a Taylor Swift-themed dance class on July the 29th, 2024, killing three girls. A former Deputy Prime Minister is warning that the under-16s social media ban will push kids to apps that are much less safe. Sir Nick Clegg, who was also Meta's President of Global Affairs, says it will stop companies from actually tackling the problems on their sites too. Last month, the government announced a ban on apps like Instagram, Snapchat and YouTube for young people. And Millions of us are set to hit the roads for our summer holidays over the next week. The AA says over 6 million drivers are planning a trip of more than 100 miles. They're telling us to plan ahead because the roads will be busy. The Met Office also reckon there'll be good weather for our holidays too, with England and Wales seeing plenty of sunshine. For On Radio News Hub, I'm Frankie Hairsign.
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8: On National Tequila Day, the boss has just messaged me. He said, Mark, you went all on Slash yesterday. Why aren't you playing bits of Jennifer Lopez? Frankly, it's because we play her songs all the time. In fact, we might squeeze one in before 9. Sombra on the way first. And this is Mabel, Mad Love, as we get your Friday morning started.
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1: Well, let's see if we can solve our morning muddle question today. We asked this, Phil. Which animal can jump higher than a house? I gave you some choices to help you out. Is it a kangaroo, famous for jumping?
2: Yeah.
1: Fleas, famous for jumping.
2: Also famous for jumping.
1: Or both of them. What do you think?
2: You have frazzled my brain this Friday. But you should never put both of them down.
1: I had to get you back on yesterday, you see.
2: You did. You
1: sweet
2: did
1: revenge happening right now.
2: Really hard after I accidentally gave you the answer.
1: Yeah.
2: I'm going to go kangaroo.
1: Kangaroo can jump higher than a house.
2: Yeah. What is it?
1: Phil.
2: Is it both of them?
1: Phil, have you ever seen a house jump? How high can a house jump?
2: Oh, it's a trick, annoying question for a Friday. I'm going to hunt you down and get you after this.
1: The answer actually is both of them. They both technically could jump higher than a house.
2: Because a house can't jump.
1: Oh,
2: I'm so annoyed with you right now. You're going to have to play some good music. Right.

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4: Film fans have had their first look at US actor Johnny Depp as Ebenezer Scrooge. The 63-year-old's been transformed for an adaptation of A Christmas Carol simply called Ebenezer. The film is obviously out at Christmas. The Frozen People by Ellie Griffiths, which follows a detective working for a time-travelling police cold case team, has been named Crime Novel of the Year. British author Griffiths, whose real name is Dominica De Rosa, has been shortlisted for the prize 8 times. Burlesque the Musical has postponed its West End run until 2027 and it's delayed its UK tour. The stage production of the 2010 film was due to kick off its UK tour this weekend, but it won't now open until next month. And Grease star Didi Conn, who played Pink Lady Frenchie, says nobody working on the film had any idea it would become such a massive hit. The film was nominated for an Oscar and went on to become the highest grossing musical film at the time. Conn says it was the cast who proposed the idea of a sequel because they loved working on the film so much.
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1: So obviously one of the good things we have here at B Radio is air conditioning. We love it.
2: A little bit of the old aircon. It does motivate you to come into the office when it's boiling outside.
1: Exactly. Apparently office temperatures are causing absolute carnage. A new study saying that 1 in 10 staff are now ready to quit because they can't cope with the heat in the office.
2: Ooh.
1: And it's been going on for weeks, hasn't it? Like weeks.
2: Yeah.
1: 2/3 have ended up in a full-blown row with colleagues over whether the place is too hot and the aircon to turn on, or is it on too high and it's turned the office into a fridge.
2: Oh, my goodness.
1: You know the dynamic, don't you? Two in five say they struggle to focus when the aircon is blasting away.
2: Oh.
1: So you want it, but then you have it, and then it's too cold, and it's too noisy, and
2: Okay.
1: So I'm going to turn the aircon...
2: So are you going to turn the aircon off now, are you?
1: No, I'm going to make it go really cold.
2: Oh, man.
1: I'm just trying to help you into next week so you can get climatised. Right, let's play some more songs.

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0: Weather.
2: Dry and sunny across England and Wales, but cloudy across Scotland and Northern Ireland with a mix of patchy rain and sunshine there. Warm in the south with highs of 28 degrees Celsius, but much cooler further north.
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2: Andy Burnham is to host his first meeting at Number 10 North in Manchester. He'll chair a gathering of the National Economic Council, a cabinet committee which deals with economic challenges. The PM says he's determined to devolve power away from Westminster.
3: And the whole purpose of Number 10 North is to put more power into every postcode in the land. How do we get power out of Whitehall and Westminster into the hands of people at a local level so that they can make a difference and turn things around?
2: It's been confirmed Southport killer Axel Rudakabana has been transferred from prison to Broadmoor Psychiatric Hospital. The Ministry of Justice is stressing that it does not alter his 52-year sentence. A former Deputy Prime Minister is warning that the under-16s social media ban will push kids to apps that are much less safe. Sir Nick Clegg, who is also Meta's President of Global Affairs, says it will stop companies from actually tackling the problems on their sites too. And millions of us are set to hit the roads for our summer holidays over the next week. The AA says over 6 million drivers are planning a trip of more than 100 miles. From Radio News Hub, I'm Frankie Hersine.
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1: You're with Mark and Phil this Friday morning.
0: Yeah, Gavin's going to be here after nine, by the way. It's 8:35 right now. And shall we be talking about the Pride of Reading Awards? Yes, we will. Let's celebrate more of those people who have been nominated already for this year's awards ceremony happening a little later after the summer's over. Leon Medford. Congratulations, Leon, a grassroots coach using the power of football to uplift, unite and support the community, has been nominated for the Inspiration of the Year Award. Well done. And also, whilst we're there, how about Eco Skills Learning Centre, a charity bringing people together through practical skills, volunteering and sustainability. They're up for Charity of the Year. And we've got less than a week right now if you'd like to get your nomination in. Do it, because there has got to be someone that you know who is missing out on not being recognised. This is your opportunity to make the difference.
1: You can nominate right now at porawards.co.uk across 18 categories.
0: Looking forward to that award ceremony. Hopefully it'll be you picking up a nice award. Right, it's George Ezra. And you can blame it on me.

0: 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Greg's going to get you home for your Friday commute this afternoon from 4. Gavin's here straight after 9 this morning.
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1: 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Looking forward to that. Justin Bieber, Sorry, on the way. Off to the sports.
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3: In football transfer news, Elliot Anderson has declared Manchester City the Kings of Manchester after completing his £116 million move from Nottingham Forest. The England midfielder has signed a 5-year contract at the Etihad Stadium with the option of a further 12 months. Arsenal have completed the £34 million signing of Christophe Solis from Club Brugge. The Greece international has signed a 5-year contract with the Premier League champions and arrives as a replacement for Leandro Trossard following his departure to Besiktas. Meanwhile, Leeds look set to win the race for James Trafford after they entered advanced talks with Manchester City over the signing of the England goalkeeper. Anthony Joshua has sidestepped talk of Tyson Fury before his fight with Christian Prenger. Long-standing rival Fury takes on Marius Watch in Thailand later, and the bouts are being viewed as tune-up fights before an all-British blockbuster battle later in the year. And the Glasgow Commonwealth Games are underway. The opening ceremony took place at the Hydro Arena last night, which featured an appearance from the King and Queen stepping out of the TARDIS piloted by Sir Chris Hoy. More than 3,000 athletes will compete across 10 sports and 6 parasports.
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1: Right, let's wrap up our week together then. Here's some things that we have learned just recently. Golf was the first sport ever to be played on the moon.
2: Oh, wow.
1: Apparently. I would say rallying. So I'm sure they had the buggy out before they started playing golf. Just saying.
2: I think you got a point there, Mark.
1: Thank
2: okay.
1: you.
2: Here's another one. Eating ice cream for breakfast.
1: Yes.
2: Can increase mental alertness.
1: I'm not sure about that. I'll get brain freeze.
2: You're very well.
1: Right, we'll wrap it up the week then. The average plastic bag is used for 12 minutes.

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0: Well, just make sure you use them for more than 12 minutes, Phil. That's it. Right, thanks for being there. We'll be back tomorrow from 7 or Monday morning at 6. Ta-ta.

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It's Taylor Swift, I Knew It, I Knew You at V Radio, right, Friday morning, heading into the weekend and the first weekend of the school summer holidays as well. Maybe you're getting ready to pack your cases today, heading off tomorrow, or maybe planning your first weekend of keeping the kids entertained. And think about just how expensive that's going to be over the next 6 weeks. Right, Sigrid, Mirror coming up after SWV. Here's Right Here.

0: Friday morning, heading into the weekend. It's B Radio, Sigrid and Mirror. Right, Craig David coming up and Dermot Kennedy in a few moments.
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Craig David, Fill Me In at B Radio. Another warm day today, 29 degrees, 28 tomorrow. A bit more of a comfortable 25 on Sunday. Staying dry and sunny and into the 30s through next week. It's a warm start to the school summer holidays. Right, Shawn Mendes after Bruno Mars.

0: That's Maroon 5, Christina Aguilera, Moves Like Jagger. 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

That is George Ezra, Dance All Over Me, playing here at 95.6 B Radio. Loads going on in Berkshire over the weekend. Sip and Paint happening at the Coliseo Bar and Eatery tomorrow. Got live music with the Beatles with an A at the Flowing Spring, and Church of Madness on at the Face Bar tomorrow. Right, Olivia Rodrigo's latest one, Drop Dead, coming up. That's after Jade. Here's Don't Walk Away.

There's Olivia Rodrigo, Drop Dead at B Radio, getting you ready for the weekend after 10, as I've got your Friday morning bangers coming up there on the way right now. SZA and Justin Timberlake after Rihanna.

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2: A dry day across England and Wales, feeling warm too, especially towards the southeast. Cloudy across Northern Ireland and Scotland with some patchy rain too, but brighter spells at times, highs of 28 degrees Celsius.
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2: Andy Burnham is to host his first meeting at Number 10 North in Manchester. He'll chair a gathering of the National Economic Council, a cabinet committee which deals with economic challenges. The PM says he's determined to devolve power away from Westminster.
4: And the whole purpose of Number 10 North is to put more power into every postcode in the land. How do we get power out of Whitehall and Westminster into the hands of people at a local level so that they can make a difference and turn things around?
2: The government says the UK is ready to defend itself after Iran claimed Britain would bear responsibility for allowing the US to use British bases. Tehran have accused the UK of complicity in the crime of aggression and war crimes. It's been confirmed that Southport killer Axel Rudakabana has been transferred from prison to Broadmoor Psychiatric Hospital. The Ministry of Justice is stressing it does not alter his 52-year sentence. And there's some more hot weather on the way, with some heat health alerts issued in England across the weekend. Yellow alerts are now in place for the Midlands, east of England and the south until 9 a.m. on Sunday. 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
3: 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The people, the food, the room, the party at the end. 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

seems that Tom Cruise is a big fan of long gaps between an original film and then a follow-up. Remember how long the gap was between the two Top Gun movies? Well, he's bringing back Days of Thunder. That's the 1990 film where he played Cole Trickle, a rookie racer trying to make it in the world of NASCAR. Paramount have said yes to a sequel. He's going to be heading back to the track more than three decades after the original.

0: 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I guess you moved on really easily.
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3: The last day of the school year. 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

21 in Berkshire today. 29 degrees is the high. Seems this hot weather has been revealing far more than any of us asked for. Nearly 4 in 10 of us have accidentally spotted a neighbour completely naked whilst they've been trying to cool down. Last thing you want to be seeing. You might be seeing it tomorrow. 29 degrees again, the high tomorrow. Overnight lows around 17. Right, Ariana Grande, Hate That I Made You Love Me, coming up after Hozier, Here's Too Sweet.

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More events happening through next week. Now, the school summer holidays are underway. Right, Timbaland, Nelly Furtado coming up, and this is Teddy Swims.

Carson. There's Midnight Sun. This evening, we'll be getting the weekend underway. We soundtrack your Friday night here with the weekend vibe. We do it on a Saturday night as well. Maybe getting the barbecue out tomorrow. You do the burgers and the

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0: dry day across England and Wales, feeling warm too, especially towards the southeast. Cloudier across Scotland though, with some patchy rain too. Highs of 28 degrees Celsius.
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0: Andy Burnham is to host his first meeting at Number 10 North in Manchester. He'll chair a gathering of the National Economic Council, a cabinet committee which deals with economic challenges. It's part of his commitment to move power out of Westminster. The lawyer, representing the families of three girls murdered by Axel Rudakabana in Southport, says he's trying to manipulate the system. Frankie Hairsign has more.
2: It's after the now 19-year-old was moved to Broadmoor Psychiatric Hospital and now be treated as a patient rather than a prisoner, but the government's stressing it does not alter his 52-year jail sentence. The Prison Officers Association have also raised similar concerns. Next Wednesday marks 2 years since the attack.
0: And Jurgen Klopp has been confirmed as Germany's new head coach on a 4-year contract. The former Liverpool manager replaces Julian Nagelsmann, who resigned after a disappointing World Cup exit, ending with a penalty shootout loss to Paraguay in the last 32. That's the latest from Radio News Hub. I'm Tanita Sims.
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Hold Me in the Dark at B Radio. It seems that the heat is turning many of us into slightly grumpier versions of ourselves, which, if you were already grumpy, is not good. And more than half of us say that we have snapped at someone that we live with because the house felt like a greenhouse. And a big chunk of us have admitted that the heat makes us feel less like ourselves. If that is the case for you, it seems you are far from alone.

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Fair bit of cloud around. Much the same for tomorrow. 25 on Sunday, but continuing the heat wave through next week. We're going to be seeing temperatures into the 30s next week for the first full week of the school summer holidays. On a

0: Punk, I Feel It Coming. I tell you, if the weather does continue like this, it's going to be one of those summers that the kids are just going to remember forever.
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Ipswich at B Radio. Right, 12:45. The Butler have got their open mic night tonight. Be a Friday night. And the Purple Turtle have got Rosedale on stage this evening. Some live music heading into the weekend. Right, Harry Styles, Adore You, coming up after Take That. Here's Pray.

It's Olivia Dean, So Easy to Fall in Love at B Radio. We're getting the weekend underway this evening from 7 with the Weekend Vibe. Greg Martin's getting you home on the home run this afternoon from 4. And New Music Friday with Harriet Brick is on the way next after 1. Dark Child.

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Happy Friday! Mariah Carey with Touch My Body on B Radio from Reading across Berkshire. It's just gone 1:10. It's me, Harriet. I haven't seen you for a couple weeks. Sorry, I've just been off gallivanting here, there and everywhere. I'll tell you all what I've been getting up to whilst I've been away. But before that, let's get the tracks back on your favourite radio station, B Radio. Got loads of good tracks coming up for you. Sigala and Talia Mar coming up for you, as well as Naughty Boy, Beyonce and George Michael, all after this one, a feel-good Friday track by Ella Lang.

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0: This sounds so good on a Friday afternoon. George Michael, Too Funky on B Radio. Before that, Naughty Boy and Beyonce with Running. It's 1:30. You're listening to me, Harry. I hope you're having a great Friday and you've had a good week. Now, I hope you've had a good few weeks because I haven't seen you in a while, okay? I was supposed to be on a couple of weeks ago and I couldn't because I had some exciting last-minute plans, okay? I went to the official world record attempt and successful one at that of the most bowl cups in one gathering. Yeah, I went to Pitbull in Hyde Park. It was, I want to say, maybe one of the best concerts I have ever been to in my life. And I go to concerts like they're ready meals, honestly. I go to concerts a lot. I see a lot of live artists. I'm very lucky. Pitbull was phenomenal. I wouldn't even say I actively listen to Pitbull that much. If it comes on in a club, hotel room service, I'm there, okay? I am boogieing hard. I'm singing at the top of my lungs. I just went for the vibes, okay? My friend had a spare ticket, went with my bowl cap, had, pardon the pun, the time of my life. It was so fun. Felt inspired. He was calling us his boldies. He was saying that we can do everything we want. You know what? Thanks, Pitbull. I had a great time.
1: I'm on fire. I tell him, baby, baby, baby, baby, baby, baby, baby, baby, baby, baby, baby, baby, baby, baby, baby, baby, baby, baby, baby, baby, baby, baby, baby, baby, baby, baby, baby, baby, baby, baby, baby, baby, baby, baby, baby, baby, baby, baby, baby, baby, baby, baby, baby, baby, baby, baby, baby, baby, baby, baby, baby, baby, baby, baby, baby, baby, baby, baby, baby, baby, baby, baby, baby, baby, baby, baby, baby, baby, baby, baby, baby, baby, baby, baby, baby, baby, baby, baby, baby, baby, baby, baby, baby, baby, baby, baby, baby, baby, baby, baby, baby, baby, baby, baby, baby, baby, baby, baby, baby, baby, baby, baby, baby, baby, baby, baby, baby, baby, baby, baby, baby, baby, baby, baby, baby, baby, baby, baby, baby, baby, baby, baby, baby, baby, baby,

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3: As you

Charlie Booth with Attention on B Radio. Before that, Noah Kahan with Stick Season. Happy Friday. Hope you're having a good one. It's 1:45. You're listening to me, Harriet, now. I'm so excited. I'm back on the radio. I haven't been on for a few weeks. And it's a Friday, which means one thing after two. It's New Music Friday.

Alex Warren, Fever Dream on B Radio. Before that, Justin Timberlake with a classic. What goes around comes around. Right, 5 to 2. We've got all the latest news and other updates coming up for you. As well as after that, of course, it's a Friday on B Radio. I'm going to tell you all about the new music drops as part of New Music Friday. But before that, because I need a good contrast, okay, I'm going to play a classic by Take That. It's Relight My Fire.

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5: A dry day across England and Wales, feeling warm too, especially towards the southeast. Cloudier across Scotland though, with some patchy rain too. Highs of 28 degrees Celsius.
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5: Andy Burnham says he wants to get Britain hoping again as he opened a new headquarters for the Centre of Government in Manchester.
6: True of places all over the country, to get on in life you had to leave where you were because things weren't here. And the country's always been a little like that, hasn't it? That opportunity has not been evenly spread around the country.
5: The Prime Minister is expected to work at Number 10 North once each week during his premiership as part of a move to push power out of Westminster. A lawyer representing the families of three girls murdered by Axel Ruder Cabana in Southport says he's trying to manipulate the system. It's after the 19-year-old was moved to Broadmoor Psychiatric Hospital. The Prison Officers Association have also raised concerns. And Jurgen Klopp is Germany's new head coach on a four-year contract. The former Liverpool manager replaces Julian Nagelsmann, who resigned after a disappointing World Cup exit. That's the latest from Radio News Hub. I'm Tanita Sims.
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I knew you. On B Radio, a brand new track by her, which only seems right considering it is New Music Friday, okay? Over the next hour, I'm going to tell you all about the new music drops from your favourite artists, maybe some artists you haven't heard of for a little while, maybe some artists you haven't even heard of at all. Yeah, I've got your weekend playlist pending, so don't go anywhere.

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Jay-Z and Alicia Keys with Empire State of Mind on B Radio. Right, it's New Music Friday, and I'm excited because the lady who can soundtrack a summer, allegedly the matchmaker of the hottest wedding ever, yeah, I'm talking about Matty Healy's wedding, Charlie XCX, she's back. She's released a new track. It's called Camera. The music video, do you know what? You need to go and watch it. It is so good. It's part of a new album, which she's released as well, called Music Fashion Film. Very Charlie XCX. She is back. Okay? We had Brat Summer, and now we have this new summer, and I'm so ready for it. Now, speaking of good, hot new artists, did anyone see this man in London recently? If you did,

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Sabrina Carpenter with Beg Cam on B Radio. It's 23 and it's New Music Friday. We've got new music from loads of B Radio faves and I'm so happy about that. Cat's Eye back today with Animal. Just loving new music from Cat's Eye, full stop. So nice to have that. I'm so happy. Summer is sounding so good. Now, if you want a bit of a different vibe, Lizzie McAlpine, yeah, she's back. If you want to get in your feels, then she's released The Light in the Painting. You already know it's going to get you good. Tyler has also brought out a new album today. It's called A-Star Pop. We all know that Tyler can soundtrack a summer. All of the pop princesses are back today, and I'm so happy about it.

Olivia Rodrigo with a brand new track, Drop Dead, on B Radio. Right, it's the end of New Music Friday, but I've got one to tell you about, and I'm so happy because Mother is back. Yeah, Sam Smith has released

0: Before we say I do, we just want the day to feel right. The people, the food, the room, the party at the end. Not someone else's version of a wedding. Ours.
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0: on.
1: J-Lo with Play on B Radio. Before that, Shaboozy with A Bar Song. How are we doing on this Friday afternoon? It's nearly the weekend. What are we getting up to? Now, I'm going to tell you all about what I'm getting up to after I play a track by this lady up next. Now, she recently covered Lauryn Hill's Doo Wop, and it's perfect, okay? It's the perfect song for her and her voice, and it just gave me everything I need.

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The Best Things of Life Are Free by Luther Vandross, Janet Jackson, and the rest, okay, on B Radio. So this week I've had a pretty mega one, okay. I very much hopped on the trend and went and saw the new Christopher Nolan film. If you didn't know that he's released a new film based on Homer's Odyssey called The Odyssey, then you've probably been living under a rock. How do you not know that that's happened? Okay, when I saw it, it was sensational. You have to watch it in the cinema. Do you have to watch it in IMAX? It's a good experience, but I just think cinema, full stop, with the just sheer sound and scale, so, so good. As someone who studied it as their first hex at Reading University, then it holds a special place in my heart, okay? Follow that up with Odyssey-themed wine tasting. Could it be more me if it tried, okay? Wine from all of the regions that Odysseus went to. It was just fab, okay? I'm really rinsing the whole

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Laura with a banger, okay? Anywhere on B Radio. Right, what are you getting up to this weekend? What are we doing? I bet you're thinking, Harry, it's time for a chill, isn't it? No. No, tonight I'm going to see Faithless live with my mum because we just can't stop with our live music grind at the moment. I went and saw Human League and Mark Almond last week, which is pretty random for a 25-year-old, but really, really good. If I saw Tainted Love live, then I'm going to tick that off my bucket list, okay? Also saw Tom Grennan, literally amazing. This weekend, Faithless plus Scissor Sisters. And then I'll rest eventually, maybe in October? Who knows? What are you getting up to? You let me know.

0: Al Horan with Taste So Good on B Radio. It feels really special playing this the day after. It was One Direction's 16-year anniversary. And with that, I'm going to let you go and enjoy your weekend. I'll see you next Friday from 1 p.m. And for now, I'm going to leave with this one by Calvin Harris and Rihanna. Enjoy.
1: Bye.

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1: Before we say I do, we just want the day to feel right. The people, the food, the room, the party at the end. Not someone else's version of a wedding. Ours.
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Happy Radio, Chris Buckshin for Reading, getting you home for the weekend. This is Greg with Taylor Swift, and there's no Taylor Swift news today, which is kind of news in itself. I guess things are quiet while she's on her honeymoon. There's Fate of Ophelia and this banger from the 90s. Need to put this in my car playlist. Heavy D and the Boys, Now That We Found Love, B Radio on your home run.

0: Bon Jovi ended his concert at Madison Square Garden after just 19 minutes, but he's promised fans he will try to reschedule. The musician was performing his eighth night of a 9-show residency at the New York City venue as part of Bon Jovi's Forever Tour when he had to stop the show. A spokesperson says he's been battling a sinus infection, which led to the show's early ending. Hollywood star Johnny Depp faces off with supernatural forces, such as the ghost of his past, present and future, in the new trailer for T. West's adaptation of A Christmas Carol. Ebenezer has been described as a dark fantasy version of Charles Dickens' classic. And Denise Welsh says she will never forget her son Matty Healy's wedding. The 1975 frontman married American model Gabriette on Saturday in Los Angeles. The Loose Women panelist shared photos from the wedding, which was attended by several celebrity guests, including Healy's close friend Charlie XCX.
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1: A new study of people who work Monday to Friday say that a third of us actively look for a little unexpected joy to brighten up on whatever is going to be a dull day.
2: Oh, I see.
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Be Radio, Chris Buckshire from Reading, getting you home for the weekend. Travel news coming up. There's Camila Cabello and Havana. Ariana Grande scored her first Emmy for the live broadcast special of Wicked, One Night of Magic. Hate That I Made You Love Me to Play. And Destiny's Child are coming back, kind of. They're releasing a remix album that you won't have heard before. Here's Bootylicious. Be Radio in your home run.

0: representing the victims of Southport killer Axel Rudakabana, saying he's trying to manipulate the system. The 19-year-old's been moved from Belmarsh Prison to Broadmoor Psychiatric Hospital. Andy Burnham's officially opened the Northern Nerve Centre of his new government, Number 10 North, based in Manchester. He's part of a move to push power out of Westminster. Four men have died after their car crashed into a lamppost on Merseyside. The victims are all in their 20s. And former Liverpool boss Jurgen Klopp is Germany's new head coach.
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Jess Glynn, don't be so hard on yourself. 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

Lil Mix, Love Sweet Love, Be Radio, Chris Buckshire for Reading. Pride of Reading Awards are on right now. Nominations are open until the end of the month on the 31st. 18 categories you can nominate somebody in. You can find out more details, porawards.co.uk. Right, sports news on the way. 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
1: Jurgen Klopp has been confirmed as Germany's new head coach on a 4-year contract. The former Liverpool manager replaces Julian Nagelsmann, who resigned after the World Cup penalty shootout exit to Paraguay in the last 32. Meanwhile, it doesn't look as though Pep Guardiola is to become the next manager of the Italian men's national team. It's reported he's turned down the role for family reasons. Elliot Anderson says he can't wait to get started at Manchester City after completing his £160 million move from Nottingham Forest. The midfielder has told the Manchester City's social media channels he's looking forward to wearing the shirt of one of his idols.
2: I think Kevin De Bruyne is someone who I've hugely looked up to over the past 7 or 8 years. I've always grown up through the academy at Newcastle. I've always wanted to play like him, and to be sat here on in the team that he was doing it for is so special.
1: And on the first full day of competition at the Commonwealth Games in Glasgow, Adam Ramsay-Petey shrugged off a bizarre delay to power through to the semi-finals of the men's 100 metres breaststroke event.
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Zara Larsson, Midnight Sun, SB Radio, Chris Buckshire for Reading, Portugal, the man Ronaldo was far from the man for Portugal, going to be hosting the World Cup in 4 years' time. Fair to say Ronaldo won't be there. Spain, Portugal and Morocco co-hosting duties. Right, SB Radio getting home for the weekend. Weekend anthems coming up tonight from 7 o'clock. Start your Friday night. Cheers like this from Timbaland. The Way I Are. 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

Matt Smith, Home in the Dark, Be Radio, Chris Buckshy for Reading, getting you home for the weekend. Pharrell and Happy before that, right? Showbiz news coming up. And this song, I think, will make a lot of people's guilty pleasure lists. If they won't admit it, they're probably listening to it in the car, and they'll definitely turn it up when it plays on the radio. Wilson Phillips, 36 years old, this song. 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
1: The last day of the school year. 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
2: Oh, lovely. 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
1: Top of the list. 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Calling teacher mum or dad.
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2: Yeah.
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He's live at Latitude, big festival in Suffolk, plays on Sunday night. Teddy Swims on the Saturday. There's Lewis Capaldi, Someone You Love, to be radio, Chris Buckshee from Reading. Jennifer Lopez, it's her birthday today. She's 56 years old. Spoilers, she's looking great for it. Office Romance on Netflix. Here's Love Don't Cost a Thing. 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

0: Southport killer Axel Ruda Cabana is being accused of trying to manipulate the system. The lawyer representing the families of the three young girls he killed says there's no reason why he should be moved from Belmarsh Prison to Broadmoor Psychiatric Hospital. Andy Burnham's got straight down to business as he's opened the new Number 10 North. He's chaired a meeting of his National Economic Council. A vehicle carrying a bomb's been intercepted by police close to the Irish border. The device was discovered during an operation targeting dissident Republicans. And singer Chris Brown's pleaded guilty to a fray at a London nightclub.
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Shawn Mendes, Camila Cabello and Senorita, it's B-Radio. Chris Bucks here from Reading. Mark and Phil catch up with their best bits over the weekend. They're back Monday morning with the B-Radio morning show. Ariana Grande is in San Diego over the weekend. It's Comic-Con time again. She's in California promoting the new Fockers movie alongside Ben Stiller and Robert De Niro. Chaos guaranteed. Thank you next. 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

Anne-Marie, Little Mix, Kiss My Speed Radio, Chris Bucks here for Reading. Sports news coming up. Reading are playing their friendlies at the moment to get their pre-season underway. They're away to Woking tomorrow, kick-off 3 o'clock in the afternoon. Right, this is No Mercy, back to 97, and a B Radio banger. Where do you go? 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
1: Jurgen Klopp has been confirmed as Germany's new head coach on a four-year contract. The former Liverpool manager replaces Julian Nagelsmann, who resigned after the World Cup penalty shootout exit to Paraguay in the last 32. Meanwhile, it doesn't look as though Pep Guardiola is to become the next manager of the Italian men's national team. It's reported he's turned down the role for family reasons. Elliot Anderson says he can't wait to get started at Manchester City after completing his £160 million move from Nottingham Forest. The midfielder has told the Manchester City's social media channels he's looking forward to wearing the shirt of one of his idols.
2: I think Kevin De Bruyne is someone who I've hugely looked up to over the past 7 or 8 years. I've always grown up through the academy at Newcastle. I've always wanted to play like him, and to be sat here in the team that he was doing it for is so special.
1: And on the first full day of competition at the Commonwealth Games in Glasgow, Adam Ramsay-Petey shrugged off a bizarre delay to power through to the semi-finals of the men's 100 metres breaststroke event.
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Olivia Dean, so easy to fall in love. Ed Sheeran, not one to usually get jealous about a fellow artist because, well, he's got everything he could possibly want in the world. He is at the moment very jealous of Alex Warren. Some of his tunes he wishes that he wrote. Ed Sheeran, Little Baby to play after Justin Timberlake. Friday evening, B Radio banger from 2003. Cry Me a River, B Radio.

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0: Ang Lee's on tour with Morgan Wallen at the moment, choosing Texas to be radio because Sparks you for Reading. Pride of Reading Awards. You can head to porawards.co.uk. Check out the nominations. Maybe make a nomination. The time for nominations closes on the 31st of this month. So you've got about a week to head to porawards.co.uk. If somebody deserves a nomination, click and do the rest.
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2: Jon Bon Jovi ended his concert at Madison Square Garden after just 19 minutes, but he's promised fans he will try to reschedule. The musician was performing his eighth night of a 9-show residency at the New York City venue as part of Bon Jovi's Forever Tour when he had to stop the show. A spokesperson says he's been battling a sinus infection, which led to the show's early ending. Hollywood star Johnny Depp faces off with supernatural forces, such as the ghost of his past, present and future, in the new trailer for T. West's adaptation of A Christmas Carol. Ebenezer has been described as a dark fantasy version of Charles Dickens' classic. And Denise Welsh says she will never forget her son Matty Healy's wedding. The 1975 frontman married American model Gabriette on Saturday in Los Angeles. The Loose Women panelists shared photos from the wedding, which was attended by several celebrity guests, including Healy's close friend Charlie XCX.
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no Glastonbury, but he's been busy two nights, Hyde Park for British Summertime, and he's playing Latitude this weekend alongside Teddy Swims. So let's get forward. Before you go, this is B Radio, Chris Berkshire from Reading. Travel news coming up, and Whitney Houston, B Radio banger from 2009, Million Dollar Bill. 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
1: Five police officers have been injured after their boat crashed into Westminster Bridge. A number of the officers who were armed have been recovered from the River Thames close to the Houses of Parliament. The lawyer representing the victims of Southport killer Axel Rudakabana says he's trying to manipulate the system. The 19-year-old's been moved from Belmarsh to Broadmoor Psychiatric Hospital. The Prime Minister, Andy Burnham's chaired his first meeting at the new Number 10 North, and the former Liverpool boss, Jurgen Klopp, is Germany's new head coach.
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Chain Smokers, Halsey and Closer. Just say play B Radio to your Amazon smart speaker. Those weekend anthems coming up to start your Friday night tonight from 7. Right, CeeLo Green and Forget You. And I hope I'm playing the right version.

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Swift, it's Anti-Hero, Speed Radio, Chris Barks here from Reading. Sports news on the way. Reading play another pre-season friendly. They're away to Woking tomorrow afternoon from 3 o'clock. The Commonwealth Games. I tried to watch the opening ceremony last night and there were people pretending to be unicorns. That was the point that I switched off. Anyway, latest from Glasgow after Tamsin Archer is Sleeping Satellite. Speed Radio.

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1: Jurgen Klopp has been confirmed as Germany's new head coach on a four-year contract. The former Liverpool manager replaces Julian Nagelsmann, who resigned after the World Cup penalty shootout exit to Paraguay in the last 32. Meanwhile, it doesn't look as though Pep Guardiola is to become the next manager of the Italian men's national team. It's reported he's turned down the role for family reasons. Elliot Anderson says he can't wait to get started at Manchester City after completing his £160 million move from Nottingham Forest. The midfielder has told the Manchester City's social media channels he's looking forward to wearing the shirt of one of his idols.
2: I think Kevin De Bruyne is someone who I've hugely looked up to over the past 7 or 8 years. I've always grown up through the academy at Newcastle. I've always wanted to play like him, and to be sat here on in the team that he was doing it for is so special.
1: And on the first full day of competition at the Commonwealth Games in Glasgow, Adam Ramsay-Peaty shrugged off a bizarre delay to power through to the semi-finals of the men's 100 metres breaststroke event.
0: Getting you home with the hits.

Alex Warren and Fever Dreams, P Radio, Chris Buckshee for Reading. We're coming up on Weekend Anthems tonight from 7 o'clock. Catch up with Mark and Phil, their best bits over the weekend. They're back Monday morning from 7. Right, Tom Grennan's live at Latitude Festival in Suffolk this weekend. He's on the way, and this is Justin Timberlake.

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1: A new study of people who work Monday to Friday say that a third of us actively look for a little unexpected joy to brighten up on whatever is going to be a dull day.
2: Oh, I see.
1: Right.
2: Wow.
1: Yeah, our favourites include finding a parking space.
2: Always good, yeah.
1: And the one I love the most, but rarely happens, to be fair. Or more recently, the pair of shorts I pulled out of the drawer, which I haven't seen the light of day in 2 years. But I run

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4: A dry, sunny and very warm morning across southern areas. Brighter and fresher conditions in Scotland though, with a band of rain moving southeastwards, a high of 29 degrees Celsius.
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4: More than 200,000 people have been evacuated as wildfires spread across France and Spain. The Spanish government has declared a national emergency as firefighters struggle to contain blazes in areas close to the capital, Madrid. Meanwhile, Police Scotland has declared a major incident as emergency services continue to battle a wildfire in the Cairngorms National Park. First Minister John Swinney says it's an unpredictable blaze.
5: This is an incident that we felt was moving in a positive direction, but with a change of weather circumstances, which is an illustration of just the scale and difficulty of the situation that we are managing, it has moved in the other direction.
4: Emergency services have treated five police officers who've been injured after their police boat crashed into Westminster Bridge in central London. A 25-year-old law student appeared in court charged over a bomb which was discovered in a car bound for Northern Ireland. Isabella Perry-Sullivan from Clane in County Kildare has been charged with possession of explosives. That's the latest from Radio News Hub. I'm David Hall.
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